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1: Well, look what we got here. A weekend that actually feels like summer and a weekend mix up to celebrate. Somber coming up, NSYNC, and now it's Counting Crows. I'm Al Levine on the scene. Hi.

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Songwriters Hall of Fame ceremony in Manhattan Thursday night. It was a who's who in music and showbiz. Taylor Swift was inducted. Somber was there performing Taylor Swift songs. He performed the song Cardigan in front of her. No pressure, right? When she got up to give her speech, she said it was a perfect performance, and he is an exceptional writer. Pretty cool night for Somber. Thursday's song, Back to Friends, on The Mix.

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Folks having some fun over at Getty's tonight. Hey, drive safely on your way home. We'll give a designated one. Who remembers Eileen O'Riordan of the Cranberries? What an amazing lead singer. Saw her in the 90s. Collective Soul opened up. What a show that was. This is Dreams on The Mix.

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0: 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You can't help but think about Back to the Future when you play that. 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I want one of those to sit on my desk. 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

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Great to have a summer all across Maine where you can start thinking about summer songs like this one. Nicky Orr, The Top Is Down, and we're playing Sunroof, and hopefully nothing from over the winter is leaking back into your car right now.

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1: Yeah, it's feeling like a summer night now in Maine. Weekend mix up. Let's celebrate. Shaboozy's coming up. Classic Michael Jackson. And now it's Avril Lavigne. Let's do the Skater Boy song. The

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You got a name? You win $100. You text it on Monday. You listen for Mac to say it at 4:30 in the afternoon. He's back from vacation to play on Monday. Will you be?

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They're making a video game out of the show. Maybe you'll be chasing cows around with branding irons.

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0: 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There's Kings of Leon. You got to use somebody. It's the weekend mix-up. Al Levine on the scene. My special report on accidental hot mic moments. That's when somebody accidentally leaves the mic on when they say something terrible. So New York Knicks radio analyst and ESPN commentator Monica McNutt. She was in the background talking to somebody about how Taylor Swift is a fake New York Knicks fan. You know, the Knicks are playing in the finals right about now tonight in San Antonio. Well, she was overheard saying that. Swifties heard it, too, and they're not too happy. They are trashing her on the internet. That is bad karma. We don't wish that on anybody, even if we're Celtics fans, right? Hang on, more Weekend Mix-Up, CNC Music Factory, Poison, coming up next on The Mix.
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Hey, you got The Mix app, too. So many different ways to listen to us. Bring us anywhere you go all weekend, please. Hey, and keep this in mind. Lewiston's Singing Soldier is going to perform on America's Got Talent Tuesday night. That would be Isaac Atkins, you know him? He went to school in Lewiston. Of course, he's now in the Army. He'll be on the show next Tuesday night performing according to the Sun Journal. Hey, we get excited when anybody famous comes from Maine, right? Is that because we think it could be us next time?

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1: Oh, you are definitely ready to rock after the week you had. Let us help you. Loverboy on the way, Kelly Clarkson, and now it's Eve 6. This is Inside Out. I'm Al Levine on the scene. Hello. The

You know, hearing a cowbell has never been the same ever since that Saturday Night Live bit. 107.9 The Mix, 94.1, 95.1 Bangor, Down East. Thank you for spending your weekend with us. It is the Weekend Mix-Up, and we got to play one of our anthems here. Loverboy is on The Mix.

0: 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Mac Dixon back from vacation gives you clues as to what the questions are going to be in the morning with Jay and Desiree at 3 and then again at 5. 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

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Love those street fairs here in Central Maine. Brunswick had their second Friday Brunswick yesterday. They'll be coming up again with two more festivals, actually three, July 10th, August 7th, and September 11th, all on Fridays from 4 to 7 p.m. Put that on your calendar. 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

0: There's Mark Morrison's Return of the Mac. You got to wonder, with songs like that, do you think McDonald's ever approached Mark Morrison and said, you know, I think we could use you in one of our commercials? I think Mark would jump at the chance. That was the only hit he had. More hits on the way. More Weekend Mix up Billy Idol and Imagine Dragons. They're coming up next.
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1: As the Rolling Stones once wrote in their lyrics, it is the evening of the day. We've come out to play. 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Comes Panic at the Disco. 107.9. I'm Al Levine on the scene.

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Weekend mix up. Everybody partying tonight for some folks working at the Rusty Lantern Market. I do believe we have some Portugal the Man fans among us.

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The best variety, 107.9 The Mix, this weekend mix-up. I'm Al Levine on the scene. I think Netflix is living on a prayer with Stranger Things. Of course, a lot of folks were not happy with the final episode, the way the whole series wound up. They're trying to bank on the success of that show. Initially, they came out with this cartoon version of the show. It's not doing too great from what I understand. Now there's a book coming out. Stranger Things, the complete authorized scripts of Stranger Things Season 5, including an exclusive introduction by the Duffer Brothers. I think they're trying to explain their way through why the show ended the way it did. I wonder if that's going to work out for him.

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I was thinking about the band. I was thinking about the fans. We were underground, loading merch in that 12 passenger van. In a small club in Minnesota, and the snow outside of First Ave. I just wanted my name in the star.

0: 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Beyond that thrift shop, Macklemore had good old days with Kesha. And we got more weekend mix-up. Are you hanging on? You up late tonight? We got the perfect mix for you. Rob Thomas, Tom Petty, they're coming up.
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You could win up to $500. I mean, how cool is that? Winning money for something you're already doing? Hey!

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0: Hello again, and welcome to American Top 40. My name's Casey Kasem, and we're about to count down the 40 biggest hits in the USA. These are the records you're buying and radio stations are playing all over America. Three acts debut this week, including Gloria Estefan and Miami Sound Machine and Motley Crue. Before we start counting them down, let's recap last week's top three. At number three was Head to Toe by Lisa Lisa and Carl Jam. At number two was Always by Atlantic Star. And at number one was You Keep Me Hanging On by Kim Wilde. Will Kim Wilde keep hanging on to the top spot this week? We'll find out as we count them down.
1: Number 40.
0: Leading off is the fifth top 40 hit for Gloria Estefan and Miami Sound Machine, Rhythm Is Gonna Get Ya.
2: Oh, yeah.

That's Rhythm Is Gonna Get You, coming in at number 40 for Gloria Estefan and Miami Sound Machine. It's the first single from their new album, Let It Loose. Three songs debut this week on American Top 40, and that means three songs drop out. And the droppers are Talk Dirty to Me by Poison, Day In, Day Out by David Bowie, and You Can Call Me Al by Paul Simon. Those three drop from the survey. Here's the second of our three debuts. It's a remake of a number one hit from 1969 by the group called Steam. A Canadian vocal group called the Nylons are singing this version. At number 39, Kiss Him Goodbye.

0: That's the group called the Nylons, a four-man vocal group based in Toronto, Canada. The song is called Kiss 'Em Goodbye, and it debuts this week at number 39. A listener wants to know, in chart history, who's had the most top 10 hits? Well, the leader is the man most famous for singing White Christmas. And just one top 10 hit behind him is a man who used to be with the most successful group in chart history. Details coming up.
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0: Every week, American Top 40s heard in the 50 states and around the world on great radio stations like the Hot FM 97.3, Bainbridge, Albany, Georgia, Ponca City's Top Gun, Stereo 100, KIXR, Ponca City, Oklahoma, Southeast Idaho's number one station, 95 Alive, KPKY, Pocatello, Idaho, and CKBW, Bridgewater, Nova Scotia, Canada. And coming to us from a mythical tropical island, La Isla Bonita, is La Señorita Madonna, falling 13 notches to number 38.

0: That's the fifth top 40 hit from the album True Blue, La Isla Bonita by Madonna. 12th week in the 40 and hanging in there at number 38. I'm Casey. This is AT40 in Hollywood. Now, let's answer that question about top 10 hits. A listener in Trotwood, Ohio, Angelique Seidler, asks, has anyone had more than 50 top 10 hits? And who's had the most? Well, Angelique, only two recording artists in the history of the charts have had more than 50 top 10 hits. The Billboard charts began way back in July of 1940, and the man with the most top 10s has 56 of them. He was a recording star, a movie star, and more. He was most famous for singing the song White Christmas. I'm talking about Bing Crosby. Well, there's one other man who can challenge Bing Crosby in top 10s. He's just one hit behind with 55 top 10s in his career. That career began with the most successful group ever, the Beatles. The only other man to have more than 50 top 10s besides Bing Crosby? Paul McCartney. But here's an interesting note. Bing Crosby started his singing career in the 1930s, 10 years before the charts began. And pop music historian Joel Whitburn says that had there been a top 10 chart from the beginning of Crosby's career, he may have had as many, and listen to this, he may have had as many as 100 more top 10 records. Whew. Shows you just how big Bing Crosby was in his day. We know how big Paul McCartney is. And there's your answer, Angelique. Thanks for writing in. Now, on with the countdown.
1: Number 37.
0: Here's the five-man Swedish band called Europe, rocking this continent with their second top 40 hit called Rock the Night, Europe.

0: Rock the Night, that's Europe. Five Swedish musicians led by lead singer Joey Tempest. After debuting last week, they move up a notch this week to number 37 as the countdown rocks on. The hits from coast
1: to coast. Tommy Blunt's here, and Fish Metal Cannabis is turning up the heat with a massive giveaway. 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
0: Here are a couple of brothers from Toronto, Canada, Chris and GP Bartland, who just a few years ago were serious hockey players, being scouted for NHL careers. But the two opted for music instead. Chris said, "Yeah, I like hockey, but music is a lot easier on your body." End of quote from Chris Bartland. Here they are, the Bartland brothers at number 36 with Soul City.
7: Number 36.

0: goes to the Partland Brothers, Chris and GP, with their first chart single, Soul City. Moves up three notches this week to number 36, second week in the countdown. This is American Top 40. I'm Casey Kasem. There's a new group in the countdown called T'Pau, a name they got from outer space, from the High Priestess on Mr. Spock's home planet. Details coming up.
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0: These are the hottest hits by the hottest stars. But here's one band that says they're trying to cool down a little. Talking about Motley Crue. They've said that with their current tour, they're trying to tone down that wild image. Bassist Nikki Sixx said, "We've pretty much outgrown the costumes and the makeup, but we'll still have a lot of explosions and a lot of lights. And when we first hit the stage, we're breathing steam." End of quote. Here they are, debuting at number 35 with their second top 40 hit, Girls, Girls, Girls, Motley Crue.

Motley Crue with the highest debuter this week, coming in at number 35 with Girls, Girls, Girls. It's their second top 40 hit. First was Smokin' in the Boys' Room back in 1985. This is American Top 40. My name's Casey Kasem. Well, now we're up to the first hit by a group named for a character that appeared on the world's favorite science fiction TV show, Star Trek. This character turned up in a popular Star Trek episode called A Mock Time. Now, you talk about Trekkie trivia. Listen to this. Here's what happens. Mr. Spock is seized by a Vulcan mating drive. It makes him go mad. At warp speed, the Enterprise travels to his home planet Vulcan. You see, years before, Spock had been matched with a girl named T'Pring. And by Vulcan law, now as adults, the time has come to marry. When the Enterprise gets to Vulcan, they find T'Pring doesn't want to marry Spock. She tells him he has become a legend among their people, and she does not wish to marry a legend. She wishes to marry another Vulcan. But for Spock, to end the madness of the Vulcan mating drive, he must fight in combat to the death. T'Pring can choose any challenger she wants, and she picks Captain Kirk. You see, if Spock kills Kirk, he'll be overcome by the death of his friend and he won't want T'Pring. And if Kirk kills Spock, he won't want her. As Spock says, highly logical. Anyway, all these rituals are presided over by the High Priestess of Vulcan, an elder wise woman named T'Pau. And how does this all fit into the countdown? Well, I thought you'd never ask. We've got a pop group named for that Vulcan High Priestess. At number 34 with their first hit, Heart and Soul, here is T'Pau. May you live long and prosper.

0: and Soul, first chart single for the four-man, one-woman band from England called T'Pau. After sneaking in last week at number 40, they move up this week to number 34 as the countdown rolls on.
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0: Here's a five-man country band formed in 1983 in Music City, Nashville. And now they've crossed over to the pop chart. At number 33, here's Restless Heart, and I'll Still Be Loving You.

I'll Still Be Loving You. Restless Heart, a former number one country tune, crossing over to the pop chart and climbing up four notches to number 33. At number 32 on American Top 40 is the British band Cutting Crew. The group's lead singer, Nick Van Eed, got into the music business in a most unusual way. He auditioned for his first show in a hospital. You see, a few years back, Nick hurt his knee playing soccer. Had to go to the hospital. Well, while he was laid up, he managed to talk himself into a job as an orderly. One night a little later, he was sitting in the hospital lounge strumming on his guitar, and the father of one of the patients noticed his talent. That father was the manager of the English rock group Slade. So, a few days later, Nick got hired to open a show for Slade in Poland in front of 8,000 people. Well, now, with the group Cutting Crew, Nick Van Eed is opening for hot groups like The Starship and Huey Lewis and the News. And his band's first single went all the way to number one. Here's that song now at number 32, I Just Died in Your Arms, by Cutting Crew.

0: died in your arms. Cutting Crew with a song that spent 2 weeks at the number one spot. This week it drops 10 notches to number 32. Coming up on AT40, a long-distance dedication from a man who's been ecstatically happy for 2 years.
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0: Moving up four notches, here's Billy Idol from his album Whiplash Smile. The song's called Sweet 16.

curling his lip in the finest Elvis tradition. Sweet 16 by the British-born rocker who now lives in New York, Billy Idol. He moves up four notches this week to number 31 in the countdown. Now we're up to our long-distance dedication, and it comes to us from a man who's got a lot to be happy about. His name is Steve David of Arroyo Grande, California. He writes, "Dear Casey, in listening to your show over the years, it seems that most long-distance dedications have been inspired by great personal tragedy, long separations from loved ones, or by hard lessons life often teaches us. I feel very fortunate, because my request is not born of any of those causes. This June, I will be celebrating the second anniversary of my marriage to my wife, Catherine. The past 2 years have been the most wonderful of my life. She's not only my wife, but my closest friend, my partner for life. And early in the planning stages of our wedding, we were trying to choose a song for two friends of ours to sing before the ceremony. Many of the old favorites didn't seem right because of the newness of our love. Then we heard a new song on the radio that seemed perfect for us. After some difficulty, we acquired the music so our friends could practice it. As the weeks passed and our wedding grew closer, our song began to get more airplay and started climbing the charts. Then, on the very weekend of our wedding, June 15th, 1985, our song

0: That's the number four song from 1985, Billy Ocean and Suddenly, a long-distance dedication and anniversary present from Steve to his wife, Catherine. I'm Casey Kasem. This is American Top 40 in Hollywood, and we're counting down the week's 40 biggest hits. We have 30 hits to go to number one, and we'll continue in a moment.
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9: 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And at number one on the rock chart, Shakedown by Bob Seger. 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

0: on its way to becoming one of their five top 40 hits. That's The Outfield with Since You've Been Gone, a classic American top 40 extra from 1987.
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3: 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In Orlando, Florida, it's BJ 105, Orlando's number one hit music station. And in Charleston, South Carolina, it's Power Hits 95X. Welcome aboard. My name's Casey Kasem, and we're counting down the week's biggest hits the way they're ranked on the official Billboard chart. And on we go.
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0: Eddie Money and Endless Nights. The singer based in Oakland, California, moves up four notches to number 30 in our countdown. Many weeks ago, when Bryan Adams debuted in the countdown with his latest hit, we said that it's the first cassette single ever sold to the public. Not true. A couple of sharp listeners pointed out that a cassette single came out back in 1982, a song called Vacation. And it's coming up as an AT40 Extra.
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0: The hottest hits by the hottest stars. And now we're up to Canadian rocker Bryan Adams. Bryan is one of many acts who will be participating this summer in special concerts for the environmental organization Greenpeace. The concerts will take place simultaneously in Washington, D.C. and in Moscow. Here's one of the songs you can bet Bryan will be singing. A recent top 10 hit, now at number 29, called Heat of the Night.

Number 29 on American Top 40, Heat of the Night by Bryan Adams. You know, about 2 months ago, when Bryan's song debuted, we said it was the first hit ever released as a single on cassette. Well, that's not exactly true. 5 years ago, in 1982, there was a cassette single. It didn't quite get the distribution around the country that Bryan Adams' single has gotten, but people could still buy it. And two listeners reminded us about that song. Pat Evans, who works on radio station WMDM in Lexington Park, Maryland, and Kevin Antonio in Rumford, Rhode Island. It was recorded by the all-woman band The Go-Go's. And when The Go-Go's label, IRS Records, released this single on a cassette, they even copyrighted the term "ka-single." The B-side of the ka-single was Beatnik Beach, and the A-side was a song called Vacation. It hit number 8 in the summer of 82. So that's the full story. The first cassette single was by The Go-Go's. As listener Kevin Antonio writes, The Go-Go's may be gone, gone, but not forgotten. And here's their hit cassette single from 1982, an 1840 extra called Vacation.

0: That's the Go-Go's with their summer hit from 1982 that made the top 10, Vacation. It was the first official cassette single, an AT-40 extra, as the countdown continues.
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0: Three remakes in this week's countdown. Earlier we heard the Nylons debut with their remake of Steam's Kiss Him Goodbye. Coming up later, there's Kim Wilde's remake of the Supremes' You Keep Me Hanging On. And right here at number 28, leaping eight notches, is the Australian group Pseudo Echo. They've remade a number one song from 1980 by Lip Sync, Funky Town.

time to go to Funky Town again. Lip Sync took us there 7 years ago, and now we return with Pseudo Echo. They move up 8 notches to number 28. On American Top 40, I'm Casey Kasem. At number 27 is the recent number 2 smash by Jody Watley, who grew up with music in her blood and all around her. Her mother was a singer and piano player, and her father was an evangelist. And Jody's parents' friends included soul music legends Sam Cooke, Joe Tex, and Jackie Wilson. And Jackie was also her godfather. Jody grew up with a lot of musical inspiration. Now, her solo career's taken off, and she's at number 27 in our countdown this week with Looking for a New Love.

Looking for a new love, baby. Jody Watley with a song she took to number one on the soul chart, number one on the dance chart, and number two on the pop chart. Now at number 27 on AT40. There's a rock star who once played a baseball game against some of the biggest names in the history of the game. He pitched against heavy hitters like Brooks Robinson and Mickey Mantle. Did he shut them out, or did they blast him out of the ballpark? The box scores are coming up. Kissy's Coast to Coast. American Top 40s heard in the 50 states and around the world every week on great radio stations like Victoria's official radio station, 95 KVIC, Victoria, Texas. 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And on Armed Forces Radio at Diego Garcia Island in the Indian Ocean. The third top 40 hit for Bruce Hornsby in the range climbed seven notches to number 26 this week. Bruce isn't asking for much, just every little kiss.

Hornsby and the Range moving from 33 to 26 in our countdown this week with Every Little Kiss. Well, now we're up to the rock star who once pitched a baseball game against some of the biggest names in the history of the sport. A lot of rock and rollers are big baseball fans, like Bruce Springsteen, John Fogerty, and Huey Lewis. Back in his prep school days in Lawrenceville, New Jersey, Huey was a team star pitcher, and he still has that ace arm. Once in Tempe, Arizona, Huey Lewis led a team of players that included members of his band against a team of retired Major League Baseball pros. I mean legends, like Brooks Robinson, Johnny Roseboro, Maury Wills, and Mickey Mantle. The two teams played a special three-inning game as a benefit for the Special Olympics. And 2,000 people bought tickets for the charitable event. Huey says the biggest thrill for him was playing against former San Francisco Giants Hall of Famer Juan Marichal. Huey said, "He taught me everything I know." Well, Huey didn't quite learn enough. He may rack up the hits on the chart, but the ex-pros racked up the hits on him, winning the game 5-4. Still, it was a close game. Current hit by Huey Lewis in the news popped up to number 9 not too long ago. Now falling, we catch it this week at number 25. I Know What I Like.

0: Huey Lewis and the News with I Know What I Like, their 12th Top 40 hit. The song was co-written by Huey and guitarist Chris Hayes. Falls from 14 to 25 as the countdown rocks on.
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0: Once a week with AT40, and you know how your favorite songs are doing across the USA. Like the current hit by Chicago. Peaked at number 17 2 weeks ago, then fell to 19, now at number 24. If She Would Have Been Faithful.

Chicago, If She Would Have Been Faithful, dropping five notches to number 24, the supergroup's 29th Top 40 hit. On American Top 40, I'm Casey Kasem. At number 23 is the new hit by the band from Down Under, Crowded House. When the group made a recent visit to the United States, Australian drummer Paul Hester felt down, but not out. Here's how he explained it to writer Carrie Darling. My bags got stolen at the hotel the first day we arrived. They took everything, passport, money, everything. But I've done a bit of shopping and I feel a lot better now. See, that's what you can do in America. If everything goes bad, you just borrow some money, do some shopping, and you feel great. End of quote. Well, as they say in Beverly Hills, when the going gets tough, the tough go shopping. At number 23, up seven notches, here are Crowded House, shopping for another big hit. Something So Strong.

0: Crowded House and Something So Strong. Second top 40 hit and their follow-up to the tune that they had a couple of months ago called Don't Dream It's Over. There once was a woman who lived a very cosmopolitan lifestyle. She danced till dawn, jetted to Paris and New York, and hung out with the Rolling Stones. But then she met a musician who married her, wrote a hit song about her, and they settled down and formed a group now in the countdown. Their story and hit song called Fascinated are coming up.
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0: Here's a hit by Exposé, Point of No Return, and it's a bit unusual. It was a number one dance hit in 1985 with different singers billed as Exposé. Then the producer, Louis Martinet, used the same music tracks and added new vocals with the women who currently form Exposé. Their version moves up seven notches to number 22 this week.

point of no return, moving from 29 to 22. It's by a female trio, Exposé, from Miami. And now in American Top 40, we're up to another act from Miami. And the story of the jet-set woman who settled down and hit the chart. She's Lori L., a singer in the group Company B. Lori's married to the group's producer, Ish, who's also a musician and songwriter. Ish says that when they first met, Lori was, well, pretty wild. Quote, she was spending one week in Paris, the next week in New York, dancing up a storm in the nightclubs. She was hanging out with the Stones. She was a real worldly girl. End of quote. Well, Ish fell for this worldly girl, and he wrote a song about her. He called his worldly girl a whirly girl. Remember this top 40 hit from 1983?

1983, that's the hit Whirly Girl by the group OXO, led by Ish. Ish married that Whirly Girl, Lori, and convinced her to settle down. His idea of settling down was to bring her into the music business. They moved from Los Angeles, where Ish was working, to Miami, where they found an exciting, thriving dance club scene. And together, they formed the group, Company B, with Lori's sister, Leslie, and Susan Johnson. With Ish as producer, songwriter, and musician, and the three girls singing, they've hit the charts. Here's Company B, featuring former rock and roll jet setter Lori L. At number 21, their first hit is Fascinated.

0: Company B and Fascinated. It climbed three notches to number 21, a recent number one hit on the dance chart. From Hollywood, this is American Top 40. I'm Casey Kasem, and we've got 20 hits to go to the number one song in the nation. We'll continue in a moment.
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12: We're up to a classic American Top 40 Extra from June 13, 1987. From Billboard's number one album that week, The Joshua Tree, which would go on to spend 9 weeks at number one and sell more than 10 million copies in the U.S. alone, here's U2 with I Still Haven't Found What I'm Looking For.

0: debuting on the Hot 100 at number 51 and heading toward number one. That's U2 with a classic American Top 40 extra from 1987. I still haven't found what I'm looking for.
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3: You're hearing the nation's 40 biggest hits. This is American Top 40. My name's Casey Kasem, and our countdown to the number one song in the land continues.
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3: Here's the five-man band who first hit the Top 40 back in 1978. It was with a song called Breakdown, and it barely made it. Sneaked in at number 40. Now, 9 years later, they've got their 10th Top 40 hit. Here they are at number 20. Tom Petty and the Heartbreakers with Jammin' Me.
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0: Petty and the Heartbreakers jamming the fourth week in the 40, moving up six notches this week to number 20. This is Casey Kasem on American Top 40. When you've got a toothache, you call a dentist, right? Car trouble? Call a mechanic. And when the supergroup Fleetwood Mac has trouble with a song, they call their own Mr. Fix-It, their own tune doctor in charge of fixing broken songs. Details coming up.
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0: These are the hottest hits in the USA. And here's a song from the hottest movie in the country, Beverly Hills Cop 2. Biggest mover in the countdown this week, up a big 12 notches to number 19. Here's Bob Seger and Shake.

Moving up 12 notches, Shakedown. Bob Seger, the 41-year-old rocker out of Detroit. He's got the first hit from the soundtrack of Beverly Hills Cop 2. This week, it's at number 19 and moving up. Now we're up to the recent top 10 hit by Fleetwood Mac, the group with their own Mr. Fix-It. That's what the L.A. Times said about him. He's an enthusiastic tune doctor in charge of reconstructing and polishing songs. They're talking about the Big Mac's Lindsey Buckingham. And though he's a singer and songwriter and guitarist, Lindsey says that more than anything else, he's a producer and an arranger. He says his most important contribution to Fleetwood Mac is troubleshooting songs. For example, if Stevie Nicks comes to the group with a song that's almost finished, but sort of in a rough draft state, say the melody and the lyrics and some parts that don't really work, Lindsey will work out the arrangement and fix the song so that it does work. And when keyboard player Christine McPhee has a song with a part that doesn't seem to work right, he'll make it work right, perhaps by adding some guitar or something else to finish the song. Lindsey says sometimes he'll add as many as 10 to 15 ideas to one song. Quote, I'm not a great guitarist, and I'm certainly not a great writer, but the thing I do best for Fleetwood Mac is to provide ideas. End of quote. Well, idea man Lindsey Buckingham wrote, co-produced, and sings the band's current smash at number 18 this week. Fleetwood Mac's Big Love.

0: Big Love, Fleetwood Mac, their 14th top 40 hit, peaking a couple of weeks ago at number 5, this week drops 10 notches to 18. Up next, the band named for the most important meal of the day.
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0: Every week, American Top 40 is heard in the 50 states and around the world on great radio stations like the weather station 14Q WFTQ Worcester, Massachusetts, Rock Hits 780 WPTN Cookeville, Tennessee, K98 KHFI Austin, Texas, and Laser 102 Buenos Aires, Argentina. Now, here's the band name for what most nutritionists call the most important meal of the day, the Breakfast Club, at number 17, right on track.

Right on track, the first chart single for The Breakfast Club from their debut album called Breakfast Club. This week, the song falls six notches to 17, 10th week in the survey. This is American Top 40. My name's Casey Kasem. At number 16 is the first hit by the New York duo The System, David Frank and Mick Murphy. The title of their hit came from some irritating experiences they had making their album. You see, they were laying down tracks at a very small New York recording studio, and they were squeezed in next to a supply room. So everybody was constantly coming and going, making a lot of racket. Finally, David and Mick got fed up with the interruptions. They posted a sign on the door warning, "Don't disturb this groove." Worked like a charm. And they took that groove to number one on the soul chart. This week on AT40, it climbed seven notches to number 16. Here's The System. Whatever you do, don't disturb this groove. Hey,

0: Don't Disturb This Groove. The System. It's a recent number one soul hit. Here on the pop chart, it moves up 7 more notches to number 16 as the countdown rolls on.
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0: This song's been in the countdown for 11 weeks now, and it looks as though last week it hit its peak at number 12. It's the first hit for Glenn Medeiros. Nothing's Gonna Change My Love for You.

Glenn Medeiros with Nothing's Gonna Change My Love for You, a song that was originally recorded on an album back in 1985 by a famous jazz singer and guitarist. Here's a piece of that original.

Nothing's Gonna Change My Love for You, the original version from 1985 by George Benson. The remake of that song is by 16-year-old Glenn Medeiros, and it's at number 15 this week on AT40. At number 14 is a British band specializing in modern jazz funk fusion. They formed in London back in 1980, inspired by the likes of Miles Davis, Chick Corea, and Herbie Hancock. Moving up the pop chart 7 notches this week, here's Level 42 with Lessons in Love.

0: Level 42, Lessons in Love. Fifth week in the countdown, it moves up 7 notches to number 14. 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
0: 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The numbers get smaller and the hits get bigger.
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0: Here's a man with a sweet sounding saxophone, and that sound's given him his first Top 40 hit. He's Kenny Gorelick, goes by Kenny G for short. Here's Songbird.

0: That saxophone belongs to 30-year-old Kenny G. The song's called Songbird, and it's flying up the chart. Up four notches to number 13 this week on American Top 40.
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0: Here's Denny Carmassi, Mark Andes, Howard Leese, and Ann and Nancy Wilson. Heart with a Loan.

Alone by Heart, moving up 8 notches to number 12. That's the 14th top 40 hit for the band from Seattle, Washington. And next, we have the third act in a row from Washington State. At number 13 was Songbird by Kenny G. He's from Seattle. At number 12, we just heard Heart, also based in Seattle. Now at number 11, a man from Everett, a city just north of Seattle. Here's Kenny Loggins with Meet Me Halfway.

0: Meet Me Halfway, Kenny Loggins' 13th top 40 hit of his solo career, looking top 10 bound, moves up another four notches to number 11. Coming up on American Top 40, a long-distance dedication from a woman in Ohio, a battered wife who won't be abused any longer. My name's Casey Kasem. This is AT40. Our countdown of the most popular hits in the USA continues in a moment. We have the 10 biggest hits coming right up.
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2: Now, the story of how a classic number one song is now being sung by a group of dried fruit. Four soulful singing raisins. Maybe you've seen it on TV. Raisins doing choreographed moves, singing a classic number one song originally sung by Marvin Gaye. I heard it through the grapevine. Here's how it came to be. About 2 years ago, the California Raisin Board asked a man named Will Vinton to make him a commercial. Will's a master of claymation, animation that makes clay dolls come alive, kind of like 3D cartoons. Well, this was a challenging assignment. How do you make raisins exciting? Will Vinton had a great idea. He started with the old hit, I Heard It Through the Grapevine. You know, grapevine raisins? You got it. Next, Vinton chose a human subject to model his raisin after. He used one of his favorite singers, Buddy Miles, from the group Santana. Vinton made a video of Buddy singing Grapevine. Then he sculpted a group of 4 8-inch clay raisins, and he matched the movements and the facial expressions of his lead raisin exactly like Buddy Miles. So that raisin is Buddy Miles. Took a lot of work. For a 30-second commercial, those raisins had to be posed about 750 different times. But the end result was a TV commercial that's taken America by storm. Advertising agencies have given it awards. And the raisins are actually getting fan mail. People asking for pictures of those soulful raisins who have brought a new wrinkle to a classic hit. And there's no reason not to play it right here as an AT40 Extra. From 1968, the original, Marvin Gaye's I Heard It Through the Grapevine.

0: the number one classic from 1968 by Marvin Gaye. I heard it through the grapevine, and it's a song we've been hearing a lot lately, remade by those swingin' singin' raisins on the popular TV commercial.
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0: We're heading into the home stretch now on American Top 40, counting down the most popular songs in the country and getting closer to number one. My name's Casey Kasem, and on we go.
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0: Smokey Robinson moves up three notches to get his third top 10 hit as a solo singer, and his ninth top 10, including his hits with the Miracles. Here's Smokey with Just to See Her.
5: Just

Just to See Her. Smokey Robinson hit number 2 on the soul chart with that one, and is still climbing in our countdown, up 3 notches this week to number 10. This is American Top 40. I'm Casey Kasem. Now we're up to our long-distance dedication, and it's from a woman in Franklin Furnas, Ohio, who's responding to another long-distance dedication. Her letter begins, "Dear Casey, I'm writing because I heard a letter you read about abused women and battered wives. I was one of those women. I know what those women have been through. I was married at the age of 17, and my husband beat me. I turned away from all my family and friends. I made up excuses and lies just so I wouldn't have to go through the humiliation of people knowing that he violated my rights and took away all of my self-esteem. Well, I'm glad to say I got out of my rough marriage, although I'm still trying to recover and trust people again. I guess I'm lucky because I got out and I'm only 19, and I have a chance to start a new life. Casey, could you please play With or Without You by U2? For me, this song brings out the truth. The lyrics say, you give yourself away. I just want women to realize your life is worth more than all the hell some people put you through. It's not worth risking it all for imaginary happiness. You might think you can live with it, but the truth is, you're better off without it. Good luck, Bonnie. Bonnie, here's your long-distance dedication.

0: number 9 this week. That's U2's recent number 1 song, With or Without You. It's also a long-distance dedication from Bonnie in Ohio, encouraging battered women everywhere to walk away to a better life. If there's a long-distance dedication you'd like to make, send it to this address, American Top 40, Post Office Box 2000, Hollywood, California. Zip code 90028. And the countdown rolls on. Kissy's Coast to
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10: These are the hits ranked by Billboard magazine. Well, here's a trumpet player who started having hits 25 years ago, leading his group, the Tijuana Brass. Recently, Herb Alpert told writer Mike Faraci, "I don't think of the Tijuana Brass as a group as much as I think of them as a sound. And the thing about this new album is that it has a sound. It's friendly, it's an energy giver. And that's what I wanted to go for." Well, Herb Alpert's gone for it, and it's gotten him into the top 10. Up a notch this week to number 8. Here's Diamonds.

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1: Herb Alpert, co-founder and co-owner of A&M Records, on trumpet. Janet Jackson and Lisa Keith doing the singing. Their song Diamonds is at number 8, moving up a notch on American Top 40. At number 7 is the current hit by Bon Jovi. And for 25-year-old band leader John Bon Jovi, the sky's the limit when it comes to success. He told Circus Magazine, "I'm just scratching the surface of the limitless possibilities in the business end of rock and roll. From managing to producing to, Herb Alpert owns his own record company, so, well, why not? Hits on the Bon Jovi label? We'll see. Their latest from PolyGram Records holds at number 7. Wanted, Dead or Alive, Bon Jovi.

0: Bon Jovi at number 7 for a second week with Wanted Dead or Alive from their recent number 1 album, Slippery When Wet. That album has already sold more than 9 million copies as the countdown rocks on.
1: Kissy's Coast to Coast, American Top 40.
0: These are the biggest hits in the USA, and some of them have been really big around the world, too, like this next song, which hit number 1 in Canada, Norway, Belgium, Ireland, and Britain. Here in America, got as high as number 3, The Lady in Red by Chris DeBerg.

0: Chris Stuberg, the man born in Argentina to British parents who later moved to Ireland. He's been around, lately seen on the American chart in the company of the Lady in Red. At number six this week. In chart history, no group has ever had five top tens from one album. Not even the Beatles. That is, until now. The first group to get five top tens from an album is in our countdown this week. The band whose name means the beginning. Details coming up.
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0: 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And Power 103.3, KHTR, St. Louis, Missouri. Well, Whitney Houston's follow-up album to the most successful debut album ever has already given her a smash. It's at number five, moving up five big notches. I Wanna Dance With Somebody.

Five notches to number five, I want to dance with somebody who loves me. Whitney Houston, 23 years old, from New Jersey. One of two New Jersey acts in the countdown, both in the top 10. The other of those Jersey guys, Bon Jovi. Now we're up to the first group in the history of the charts to get five top 10s from one album. Now, so far, five solo artists have accomplished this. Those solo artists are Janet Jackson, Madonna, Lionel Richie, Michael Jackson, and Bruce Springsteen. Springsteen and Michael Jackson actually had seven top tens from one album, but no group has ever had five top tens from one album. The Beatles never did it, the Bee Gees never did it, and by the way, no duo has ever done it either. But just last week, a group finally hit the mark. An English trio whose name means the beginning. Their five top tens have come from their album called Invisible Touch. They've had the title song, Invisible Touch, Throwing It All Away, Land of Confusion, Tonight, Tonight, Tonight, and that record-setting fifth top ten, In Too Deep. The first group ever to place five hits from one album in the top ten are Genesis. The fifth top ten from their album, Invisible Touch, is at number four this week. Here's In Too Deep, Genesis.

0: Up two notches to number four, In Too Deep by Genesis. Fifth top ten hit from their album, Invisible Touch. Making Genesis the first group ever to get five top tens from an album. And actually, all have made the top five as the countdown continues.
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0: The numbers get smaller, the hits get bigger.
1: Number three.
0: At number three for a second week, it's a song that's hit number one on the soul and dance charts. New Yorkers Lisa and Cult Jam took it there. It's called Head to Toe.

0: At number three for a second week, Head to Toe by Lisa Lisa and Cult Jam, their third hit. They've also had All Cried Out and I Wonder If I Take You Home. Well, coming up, a new number one song by a New York group who took 12 years to hit the top.
1: Casey's Coast to Coast.
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14: 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With three of the Eagles on backup, this is Richard Marx entering the Hot 100 at number 78 with Don't Mean Nothing.

0: On his way to number three, that's Richard Marx with Don't Mean Nothing, a classic American Top 40 extra from 1987.
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2: We're counting down the top hits in the land. Some of the top hits in chart history were by the Supremes. Songs so good that six of them have been remade and hit the top 40 again. But no Supremes remake ever hit number one. That is, till last week. Now, Kim Wilde's version of You Keep Me Hanging On falls to number two.
1: Keep

Kim Wilde with her version of a classic song written by Holland Dozier and Holland, produced by Kim's brother, Ricky Wilde. Last week, You Keep Me Hanging On hit number one. Now it drops to number two, which brings us to the new number one song in America this week. But before we hear it, let's check out the number ones on Billboard's other charts. Number one on the album chart is The Joshua Tree by U2. Number one on the country chart is Forever and Ever, Amen by Randy Travis. Number one on the soul chart is Rock Steady by The Whispers. Number one on the dance chart is The Pleasure Principle by Janet Jackson. And on the pop singles chart, the new number one song is by a group who took a long trip to get there. They formed back in 1975 in White Plains, New York. First, they built a following hitting the soul chart. Then they began to cross over to the pop. Had a number three smash last year called Secret Lovers. And now, 12 years after they started, they finally made it all the way to the top. The new number one song in the USA is by Atlantic Star. Always.

0: by Atlantic Star. First, it hit number one on the soul chart, and now it follows suit on the pop chart to become the new number one song in the USA. And there you are, the 40 most popular records in America, straight from the official Billboard chart for the week ending June 13th, 1987. American Top 40, created by Casey Kasem and Don Bastani and Tom Robbs, is produced in Hollywood by ABC Watermark. Our mailing address is American Top 40, Post Office Box 2000, Hollywood, zip code 90028. Our executive producer is Dick Carr, producer Elizabeth Rollins, with Daryl Morden, Matt Wilson, Tracy Pearson, Dana Schwartzwalder, Guy Aoki, Paul Colbert, Michael Sullivan, Mike Williams, David Cohen, Stu Jacobs, and Denise Holland. I'm Casey Kasem. Join me next week, and again, we'll count down the 40 most popular songs in the USA. Till then, keep your feet on the ground and keep reaching for the stars.
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8: 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AHOP, 100 Western Avenue, Augusta. 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

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Ed Sheeran recently wrapping up his Mathematics and Loop tours. He's left his record label of 15 years. He's starting his own one, I think. Definitely has the power to take control. 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

So now we hear the Madison Square Garden wedding could be a hoax. I'm tired of picking up these Easter eggs. When and where will Taylor get married? Here's Opalite, 107.9 The Mix.

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0: 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Here's Lord and Royals. Haven't heard any good Royals gossip these days, although I do hear Ariana Grande would like the White House to stop playing her music. Oh, there are problems everywhere we go. There's gossip to report every place. We'll find some more. Hang on. The day is still young. More of the weekend mix-up. We got music to go along with this, most importantly. Sean Cafferty's On the Dark Side's coming up. So is Kelly Clarkson. Hang on. It's The Mix.
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His first stadium run in the city of Paris. 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

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You got Sia, Unstoppable. 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

0: 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There's the Shaboozy Bar song. Getting tipsy. Weekend mix-up is on. I'm Al Levine on the scene. Have you heard about this? Lewiston, Maine's singing soldier, Isaac Atkins, will be on America's Got Talent Tuesday night going for everything. He always wanted to be a professional singer ever since he was a little kid. He's performed in some competitions, but nothing like this. You got to cheer him on. He's doing it for his country in the Army now, and he'll be on the show America's Got Talent Tuesday night. We're on more of this show, more of the Weekend Mix-Up, kicking off with Foreigner and Loud next on The Mix.
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He's been a longtime advocate for mental health. He's taken a step away from the music biz for a little bit, work on his own. We wish him luck. Great artist. 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
1: Well, I hope you're enjoying this summer day in Central Maine. We got plenty to celebrate. A weekend mix-up and Bruno Mars. This is Locked Out of Heaven. I'm Matt Levine on the scene. Hi.

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Got the perfect way for you to ease yourself back into the work week tomorrow. Check out Andrea. Yeah, at 9 a.m., she's got the Workday commercial-free kickoff. That's an hour of nonstop variety. The songs that we're playing today all mixed up into all the songs you need to hear to get you going. 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The Mix.

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0: 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Are you feeling the love yet? Maroon 5's This Love. I'm Al Levine on the scene. You want to know where your local farmers markets are? The roadside stands? Nothing says love in the summertime like that, right? 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And hang on, more Mix Up, Walk the Moon, and Def Leppard coming up.
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1: Oh my God, is it three already? We'll make this weekend last longer. Trust me. Miles Smith, Aerosmith, and now your sweet escape. It's Gwen Stefani. I'm Al Levine on the scene. 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

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Hey, this looks pretty cool. Main Art Gallery, Wiscasset, has the Song of the Wild exhibit, honoring the natural beauty and wildlife of Maine. You know, you live in a pretty amazing place. 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

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Songwriters Hall of Fame ceremony took place this past week. Taylor Swift was inducted. Somber got to perform a couple of her songs right in front of her. And she said, excellent job, calling his writing exceptional. I'd say here's a lady who's on her way. Excellent song. Lola Young, Messy, on The Mix.

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Dave Grohl was the drummer for Nirvana, and after Kurt Cobain took his own life, he was nervous for his own career. He thought record execs would force him to sound more like Nirvana than himself. It all worked out. Here he is with Foo Fighters, Learn to Fly, on The Mix.

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